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0: The turn is starting to go his way. I tried to think of something wise to say, like,

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tonight. Hey survivor, don't matter who you are, time runs so far away, you must save your life. We know you can do it, and we know you can do it. We know you can do it, and we know you can do it.

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0: so pretty to me, like it always did. 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